0: not funny.
1: You were scared, weren't you?
0: I wasn't that scared.
1: Yeah, you were scared.

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And I think to myself, why now? Why me? Why?

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1: I'm done singing for tonight.
0: You ain't got to sing it. Just play it.

0: Hey, you play Unchain My Heart.
1: I'm done singing for tonight.
0: You ain't got to sing it. Just play it.